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Love that song with Hardy, Eric Church, Morgan Wallen, and Tim McGraw. I'm Dave Eldridge, just after 8 o'clock. What a day today was, huh? Those top 10 days. Well, that fall crisp weather continues. Sunny, mid-70s tomorrow. Same for Saturday and Sunday, maybe a few clouds. We'll take it, right? Before we start raking those leaves and doing all that yard work. Here's Miranda Lambert of Baggage Claim WCTY.

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0: Look, Brian, a rain is a good thing. 97.7 WC2I. It's open. That means it's officially Halloween time. I know the candy's been in the store for months since Labor Day and all the Halloween costumes, but finally, the Dark Manor Haunted House opened up last weekend, and now it's really in full swing. They got all the scares out of the way and more frightening things happening over there. That's happening this weekend. DarkManor.com, and you can win your way in. Find out more information, WC2I.com, and listen to Jimmy and Shelley in the morning. Another extra long set of music on the way next with Parmalee, Luke Combs, Ella Langley, Walker Hayes, Scotty McCreary, Jason Aldean.
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1: 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You could win yourself some tickets to see her at Mohegan Sun in December. 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

0: Lady Wilson and John Mayer. John Mayer tomorrow night, Mohegan Sun, for the big 30th birthday weekend. And on Saturday night, Lainey Wilson. Cannot wait. I'll be there with Jimmy Lane and Shelly Martinez. I wonder if we're sitting together. I don't know. They'll probably keep us apart. Alabama with a throwback on his Thursday on the way next, plus Morgan Wallen, too.
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Norwich, Groton, New London is mad about Adrian Nunez. 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

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Norwich, Groton, New London. 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

day, Potts Farm was a place to go. Load a truck up, hit the dirt road. Jump the barbed wire, spread the word. Light the bonfire and call the girls. King in the can and the Marlboro man. Jack and Jim were a few good men. Where you learn how to kiss and cuss and fight too. Better watch out for the boys in blue. And all this small town, he said, she said. 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Watch your mouth. 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I'm tired of talking, man. Y'all ain't listening. Them old dirt.

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Norwich, Groton, New London. 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

0: 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We'd love to know what kind of big plans you've got for the weekend. I know Mohegan Sun's got their 30th anniversary. Maybe you got some plans, maybe see Lainey Wilson or something else this weekend. Let us know what you're doing this weekend. Go to our Jimmy and Shelley Facebook page.
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1: You know, you can catch salmon in Norwich.
2: You can.
1: There's a fish ladder somewhere where salmon climb the fish ladder. You can catch salmon, I guess. There's salmon that can be caught in the river here in Norwich.
2: In Norwich.
1: Yeah, I believe there is. I believe that's true. Some other salmon facts. The oldest known salmon fossil is 50 million years old. Salmon. I caught that salmon with my hands up in Alaska when we were on the cruise.
2: I didn't know you caught it.
1: I did, yeah.
2: Did you take it, bring it home with you?
1: I wish I could, yes.
2: A little dry ice, no?
1: Longest trip ever taken by a salmon was 3,845 kilometers, accomplished by a Chinook salmon downstream. When swimming upstream, salmon are able to jump in the air 2 meters.
2: Look at that.
1: Salmon are high in essential vitamins and can reduce the risk of coronary artery disease and certain cancers. A friend of mine makes a lot of money selling pictures of salmon dressed in human clothes. He says it's like shooting fish in apparel. The kind of illness you can get if you eat raw salmon, it's called...
2: What?
1: Chickenella.
2: Chickenella?
1: Chickenella. Yeah.
2: Especially when wearing a dress.
0: Starting your day with that country music kind of vibe. Jimmy and Shelley in the morning on 97.7 WCTY.

0: 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It's that time of the year to start thinking about selling that snowblower, the extra snowblower you got. 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
1: 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But for one family, danger lurks just downstairs.
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8: We're dry through the start of the weekend. For the Hartford Marathon and all of their races on Saturday, the weather looks great as it will be dry, clear, and cool with a calm wind. Sunday, we could stay dry through most of the daylight hours, but we'll see increasing cloudiness ahead of some wet weather on the way for Sunday night and early Monday. That is connected to what will be remnants of Isaias currently moving through the Gulf.

0: stupid, adorable criminals.
1: This is adorable. Somebody broke into a guy's apartment in Pennsylvania and stole only their pierogies.
2: That is adorable.
1: They went into the freezer. They found a 5-pound bag of Mrs. T's pierogies valued at $10, and they left. Took nothing else. There were other things in the apartment.
3: Yeah. Of course, valuable
2: jewelry,
3: things.
2: Money.
3: But these are potato-filled pierogies.
1: The 5-pound bag has 60 pierogies in it. Police report the value is $10.
2: Wow. Cheap.
1: When's the last time you bought pierogies, Shelley?
3: I never bought pierogies in my whole entire life.
1: Marty, how about you? Has you and your family ever bought pierogies?
2: Can't remember ever buying
1: them. You had them, right, though?
2: Didn't somebody give them to us here?
3: Festival. Yes.
2: I mean, they used to bring them here. Somebody did. Yeah. Who was it?
1: They're sort of good, right? They're potatoes, right, in a pasta? Is that something?
3: Yeah,
1: like that?
3: But I believe so. I'm not sure.
1: Potatoes and pasta together is a brilliant idea.
3: I heard on the AM station that Divine Providence Church is having a little festival going on. They have pierogies.
2: A little pierogi party.
1: We should buy a bag of Mr. T's. Pierogies and
3: why? Then have someone steal them? Forget it.
1: I pity the fool. Right?
2: I pity the fool. He's my
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0: 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Today is Friday, October 9th. Megan Maroney, who's coming to Mohegan Sun. It's her birthday today. She's 29. Scotty McCreary, 33. Today is Home Improvement star Zachary Ty Bryan, 45. Superman star Brandon Ruth is 47. Sean Lennon is 51. Scott Bakula, 72. Tony Shalhoub is 73. Donna Kelsey, she was on The Traitors, but she's better known as Taylor Swift's mother-in-law, 74. Sharon Osbourne, 74. Jackson Brown is 78 years old today.
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4: We're dry through the start of the weekend. For the Hartford Marathon and all of their races on Saturday, the weather looks great as it will be dry, clear, and cool with a calm wind. Sunday, we could stay dry through most of the daylight hours, but we'll see increasing cloudiness ahead of some wet weather on the way for Sunday night and early Monday. That is connected to what will be remnants of Isaias currently moving through the Gulf.
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0: 97.7 WCTY down to the Honky Tonk from Jake Owen on Friday, today, October 9th. It is International Beer and Pizza Day, Moldy Cheese Day, Sneakers Day, Fire Prevention Day, Class Ring Day, Send a Booty Pick Day today. All right. 860-886-1515. Today is, on this date in history, 1888, the Washington Monument officially opened to the public. And today is the day that the very first electric blanket was sold, on this date in 1946.
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0: 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And this year is going to be especially important to win that heating oil from Advanced Heating Oil. 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
8: Good morning, everybody. Our recent warming trend peaked yesterday, but behind a cold front, we're not dramatically cooler to end the work week, just closer to normal for mid-October. Also, the dry stretch continues at least through the start of the weekend. Tomorrow, the weather looks great as it will be dry, clear, and cool with a calm wind. Sunday is the focus of our next big thing as we turn cloudier and eventually wet as showers become likely, connected to what will be the remnants of Isaias. With the earlier arrival of showers Sunday, Monday has trended drier. Also, beyond the holiday weekend, the outlook is dry, bright, and seasonable. In the First Alert Forecast Center at Channel 3, I'm meteorologist Scott Haney, wishing you all a great, safe, and healthy weekend.
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1: Thank goodness we have some Simple Joys out there, and our listeners are helping us out with that, too. But a little poll that has come out here, Simple Joys in Life include waking up after a good night's sleep.
2: Oh, I forgot my Simple Joys.
1: Catching up with an old friend, that first cup of coffee, hearing your favorite song on the radio. Our listeners have chimed in on this here. They got some good answers to this.
2: I bet they do.
1: Number one answer we got from them.
2: What's that?
1: Having a good bowel movement is number one from our listeners.
2: There's a little bit of joy in that.
1: And Melissa Harley says, getting into bed with fresh, clean sheets.
2: Oh, that's so right. How about finding jeans that fit?
1: Ooh.
2: Remembering how to spell a word.
1: Remembering how to spell a word.
2: Yeah, sometimes you're like, oh, I haven't spelled that word again. And you spell it right. Yeah. I always get amazed. Finding a receipt that when you're doing your taxes.
1: Ooh, finding some money in your pocket, too.
2: Sometimes I found $50 in my purse over the weekend. I was broke as a joke. Found 50 bucks.
1: Every once in a while, you put on some pants or jacket or something you hadn't worn in a while, and there's some money in there.
2: I stuck it in the pockets, and I was cleaning it.
1: Mm-hmm.
2: I couldn't believe it. I was praising God. Let me tell you.
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0: 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It is a Friday.
1: It's Friday.
0: We want to see what your weekend plans are. Put them up there on our Jimmy and Shelly Facebook page.
1: I don't know.
0: We got Donald Rollo. He's got his granddaughter's first birthday party.
1: Oh, that is so special.
0: Got a picture of her up there on our Facebook page.
1: Well, so congratulations.
0: There. We're waiting for Mohegan Sun to let us know what our weekend plans are. So
1: I thought I was getting an email by now.
0: Yeah, I checked
1: it. It's all right, Mohegan Sun. If you want to do a recount, that's
0: awesome.
1: They got a lot of people.
0: A lot of things going on this weekend.
1: Oh,
0: and a lot
1: so
0: of people
1: many.
0: To worry about. So I know they'll get around to us eventually. I mean,
1: come on.
0: Last night I was kind of enjoying the weekend last night as mm-hmm. I was sitting outside there watching football and fishing, and mm-hmm. I caught a giant catfish.
1: That was huge.
0: Yeah, huge catfish.
1: Was it the biggest one you've ever caught? Because that was pretty impressive.
0: Like, yeah, might have been the biggest one I ever caught last night.
1: Did you throw it back so you can catch
0: it
1: again?
0: Yeah, I threw it back so I'd catch it again. Yeah, I didn't feel like cleaning it last night. So, yeah, just put it back in there.
1: Just take a picture of it. That's all you want.
0: Yeah.
1: Smile.
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9: Good morning, everybody. Our recent warming trend peaked yesterday, but behind a cold front, we're not dramatically cooler to end the work week, just closer to normal for mid-October. Also, the dry stretch continues at least through the start of the weekend. Tomorrow, the weather looks great as it will be dry, clear, and cool with a calm wind. Sunday is the focus of our next big thing as we turn cloudier and eventually wet as showers become likely, connected to what will be the remnants of Isaias. With the earlier arrival of showers Sunday, Monday has trended drier. Also, beyond the holiday weekend, the outlook is dry, bright, and seasonable. In the First Alert Forecast Center at Channel 3, I'm meteorologist Scott Haney, wishing you all a great, safe, and healthy weekend.

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1: I haven't selected anybody yet.
0: Ice cream cake from Colix Creamery out there in Waterford. Remember, they're still open, too, and they're still open 7 days a week, Colix Creamery is, too. And wouldn't it be nice to go out there today, get an ice cream taco?
1: Or
0: a maple creamy, yeah. Oh, treat yourself, huh? My goodness. Today would be a great day to go out there today. But Colix Creamery, and if you know somebody with a birthday, you get them a birthday cake out there from Colix Creamery.
1: Yep.
0: And they're good people, too. They're pretty good people there.
1: We like them.
0: Yeah, we kind of like those people out there at Colix Creamery. Here's Luke Bryan.

0: 90-some points up at WCTY. Luke Bryan, a little drunk on you. Today in Jimmy and Shelley history, October 5th, World Teacher Day, and we celebrated it 1 year by calling Mrs. Kate, my old elementary school teacher, Mrs. Kate,
1: Today I reached out on Facebook to my old kindergarten teacher, Mrs. Kate. Mrs. Kate, good morning. How are you today?
2: Well, good morning, Jimmy, dear. How are you?
1: Good. She was and I had a crush on Mrs. Kate. Oh, my gosh, yes.
2: Mr. Kate is gone now, but I'm very available. So
1: she's available.
2: Give me a call.
1: Ooh.
2: It's my digits, will
1: you? You know what? I literally peed my pants in class. That's how much I remember
2: that.
1: That
2: wasn't the first time.
1: No, it was not.
2: That's a horrible little sight.
1: Fine
2: little sight. That's what you were. I remember you, little kid.
1: You remember me. Remember me?
2: He was always announcing the time and temperature. he said he brought his show and tell, and he always had a sponsor.
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0: 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Going to know we were here. Jason Aldean. Ooh, Dark Manor tickets match game is up there.
1: And it's up there already? Congratulations.
0: Candy blank today.
1: Candy.
0: We'll play a match game a little after 8 o'clock this morning. For your chance to win a pair of tickets, go to Dark Manor. Maybe you want to go there tonight. Here's Bailey Zimmerman.

0: 97.7 WCTY. Bailey Zimmerman, Between a Rock and a Hard Place. Hey, we're going to have some happy news.
1: Yeah.
0: It was Friday.
1: That's good.
0: Weather's pretty good.
1: Not too shabby. It was beautiful yesterday. Yep.
0: Illinois student earns a perfect ACT score.
1: Mm-hmm.
0: Water skiing squirrel goes viral.
1: Stop now.
0: Okay. Right there you go.
1: Water skiing squirrel wins.
0: All right. Twiggy.
1: Twiggy the squirrel.
0: Twiggy the water skiing squirrel has finished her run at the Carolina Classic Fair in Winston-Salem, North Carolina. The family run show promotes water safety. Twiggy is now headed to South Carolina for shows and has become a viral superstar. Twiggy's owner says he lost his father in a boating accident in 1997. His mother then put a life jacket on a squirrel to promote water safety, and that's how Twiggy's shows began.
1: Wait a minute, did the squirrel lose his father or the owner?
0: I think the owner lost his father in a boating accident.
1: No, squirrels could have boats.
0: And, or fathers, for that instance. They must have fathers.
1: They must have fathers. There's biology there.
0: Yeah. Yeah.
1: So there's a squirrel with a life jacket, and then when he got the life jacket, he took on water skiing.
0: Yeah, he took up water skiing then. And the rest is history.
1: Is it?
0: Videos of that squirrel water skiing.
1: I think I will?
0: Oh, I think you'll spend a lot of time watching that squirrel water skiing.
1: You don't mind.
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0: 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Red Clay Strays are coming to Mohegan Sun.
1: It's kind of a big thing.
0: And we got tickets to give away for that. We'll do that 7:41. And this morning we'll do reverse trivia. That's how we'll give those away this morning.
1: Reverse trivia.
0: Yeah, we
1: Genius.
0: Came up with a contest because people couldn't answer real questions. So we said, well, what if they got the questions wrong? The only radio station does that. You know.
1: True thoughts. Yeah.

0: 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Well, now the camping season's almost over.
1: Sorry, Jimmy.
0: Going to start spending a lot more time out at the Senior Row Center or Senior Center. I figure I'll spend some time out there and thought we'd ask
1: And do what? Play cards?
0: Yeah, I'm definitely going to play some pitch out there and have lunch out there.
1: They fish sticks on Friday.
0: They got lots of good activities out there, so. Mm-hmm. But we,
1: Hustle pool a little bit.
0: Yeah, some pool.
1: Bugger.
0: Yeah. I thought we'd ask our listeners to help us out with some pickup lines that we can use at the Rose City Senior Center, too. So
1: give the girls a little excitement in their lives.
0: That's right, yeah. So here's a couple. We'll do some of these throughout the morning. Here's some
1: throughout the morning?
0: Yeah.
1: Goody.
0: Pickup lines to use at the Rose City Senior Center.
1: I can't wait to hear the first one.
0: Your heating pad or mine?
1: Hey.
0: Your heating pad or mine?
1: I got it.
0: You're not dead yet either. We have so much in common.
1: You're breathing hard.
0: That pretty smile of yours sure would look great in a glass on my nightstand.
1: That's frightening.
0: Hey, baby.
1: I like my teeth in my mouth.
0: Want to help me test my new hip replacement?
1: Woo!
0: And,
1: hey!
0: Do you play bingo? Because I swear I've seen you before.
1: Yeah, that'll do it.
0: Make them smile.
1: That'll make them smile.
0: Before, because they play a lot of bingo.
1: Do they?
0: Oh.
1: Sorry, I haven't been there.
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0: 97 points of WCTY, Zach Brown Band. We won't be here. Well, we will be here tomorrow, but tomorrow's
1: what?
0: Tomorrow's Hug a Drummer Day. I thought we'd talk about it today since we're here together. Hug a Drummer Day.
1: I heard you the first time. You know how I feel about drummers.
0: You've got some bad memories or good memories?
1: Bad
0: memories. Oh, mostly bad memories.
1: Yes.
0: All right.
1: Drummers. Not trustworthy at all.
0: We asked our listeners who's their favorite drummer.
1: Oh, well, okay.
0: We got some favorite drummers, though.
1: Sure.
0: Drummer from Red Life.
1: Yeah. Oh, yeah. Yeah. Rich. Richard.
0: Yeah.
1: Rick.
0: Marilyn Mansa says my dad.
1: Aw.
0: Misty Daimler says my husband. Dusty Lockamy says me. Marjorie Baylor says my son. Debbie McGrath, she says Tara Cohen of The Machine. And Michelle Shaw says Todd from the Heartland Band. We got some, a lot of people have their favorite drummers up there. Matt Covey got a vote up there, Cynthia.
1: So funny, everybody has a favorite drummer.
0: Isn't that nice?
1: It's very nice.
0: Yeah, so.
1: The Linagopit as a radio DJ. Sorry.
0: Tomorrow, though, is Hug a Drummer Day. Tomorrow.
2: Baby girl, you out your mind, you way too good for me. Thinking about the day we met, you could have just ignored me. 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

0: as you. 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I swear, girl, you could have anyone you choose. I should stop asking questions before you get up and leave.
1: 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Well, somebody asked what hobbyists are the most annoying to people. Number one is cyclists. People
2: cyclists?
1: They can't stand those cyclists, can they? They just do not like them.
2: What, have you been reading my diary?
1: CrossFit is, we don't like those CrossFit.
2: CrossFit. You get to hear about it, what they're eating, how much protein they got to eat. Oh, my goodness.
1: Pickleball is high on the list.
2: Really?
1: Yeah, we all
2: like it.
1: Give
2: you a lot of grief? Or a lot of...
1: It's annoying.
2: It's annoying.
1: Those pickleballers, they make a lot of noise, for one thing. The rackets make noise.
2: Oh, okay. That's it.
1: Runners are annoying to people. You find those people annoying. Mm-hmm. Jeep owners, that hobby is annoying to people.
2: Who?
1: Jeep.
2: Oh, Jeep.
1: Jeep.
2: Yeah, we did the Jeep thing for a little while. I love the Jeep way. Yeah.
1: Wine connoisseurs, that hobby is annoying to people.
2: Oh, you got
1: to
2: smell the bouquet. It's floral.
1: Pokemon card collectors.
2: Hope all the ones I threw away aren't
1: yoga.
2: Aren't very worth very much.
1: Astrology.
2: Boo.
1: those furry peoples.
2: Good gravy. Where'd you get that list?
1: Those hobbies are annoying to people.
2: They sure are.
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0: 97.7 WCTY, Rascal Flatts, Life is a Highway. A stupid, adorable criminal. A woman is accused of pretending to be a Milwaukee public school substitute teacher.
1: Mm-hmm.
0: Impersonating a teacher is what she did. Went into a classroom, berated students. Police charged 23-year-old Amy Jones with impersonating a public employee. Four counts of exposing a child to harmful descriptions. Students said she bragged about having felonies and being okay with going to jail. She started criticizing the students for their weight and their looks. And she also asked if any of them had vape pens because she was getting bored with the lame class.
1: Just walked in. Vented in front of all those school children.
0: Yeah.
1: So she must have not been married, right?
0: Making fun of their weight and their looks and stuff. And she just wanted to pretend to be a teacher and make fun of
1: the
0: kids.
1: Set them straight.
0: Yeah. Yeah.
1: Set them straight.
0: I'm a former felon, by the way.
1: I can set you straight. Yeah. Get it together. I probably didn't say that. She's probably just being a little pill. My mama used to say.
0: I have dreams of being a substitute teacher. My wife says that, you know, once I fully retire from radio, that I can go in. You know how much the substitutes get paid over there?
1: No.
0: $200 a day for being a substitute teacher. So when I...
1: Yeah.
0: And I said, I can't be a substitute because I don't have a college degree. Mm-hmm. She said, no, that doesn't matter. They'll take any warm body. And so when I fully retire once a week or something like that, I'll go in there and I'll berate the kids. That's what I...
1: And you'll be arrested.
0: Maybe so.
1: And I'll get to read it on the radio.
0: Yeah.
1: Former DJ Jimmy Lane. You wouldn't do that.
0: I don't know what I'll do.
1: No, you wouldn't do that.

0: 97.7 WCTY, just a kid myself, John Morgan. Bowser Farmers Market today is happening, and they're going to do tent or treat today from 4 to 7 o'clock. Also, the American Legion is going to be on hand for flag retirement ceremony at 4 o'clock. So, good place to go today.
1: It's going to be a nice evening. Yeah.
0: Bowser, always a good farmers market. Popular.
1: I think it's probably the, I don't want to.
0: Yeah, maybe.
1: Begrudge any of the other farmers markets because they're all good, but they like to, they are an example.
0: I've seen cars. I've never been to the Bowser Farmers Market.
1: That's
0: I've driven past that, but I mean, I've seen the cars. Yeah.
1: Yep. Nothing else to do in Bowser if you get married.
0: I guess.
1: No, it's a nice one.
0: Literally nothing else to do in Bowser. Literally. What? Literally.

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1: 741. It must be time for the joke of the day.
0: 741.
1: We do the joke of the day.
0: 741.
1: We do the joke of the day.
0: Well, in honor of Hug a Drummer Day, which is coming up.
2: Do you have
0: up
2: a joke about a drummer?
0: Oh, there's a many
2: jokes.
0: How about the drummer named his twin daughters? Did you hear about that?
2: A one and a two?
0: And a one and a two and a twin. One time an orchestra drummer was performing particularly poorly, and the conductor sarcastically said to him, he said, "You know, when they find somebody who can't play any instrument, they give him two sticks and they make him a drummer." The drummer retorted, "Well, if they can't play that either, they take away one of the sticks and they make him a conductor."
2: Whoa!
0: Oh,
2: snap!
0: Take that. Aha!
2: Varmint?
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0: I knew there would be repercussions.
2: Why is it? That's good. That one I thought was good.
0: Okay, let's take caller 10.
2: Caller 10.
0: And let's play reverse trivia so that all they have to do is get the answers wrong to win the contest.
2: Oh, that's so nice.
0: And they'll get a pair of tickets to see the Red Clay Strays in concert at Mohegan Sun on March 18th. Tickets before they go on sale Friday or today.
2: That's
0: when they
2: Friday
0: go on sale. Yeah, that's right. Yeah, tickets.
2: Today is Friday, yeah. Jimmy.
0: Megan Maroney goes on sale today, too.
2: Wow.
0: And tonight out at Mohegan Sun is John Mayer. Mm-hmm. And tomorrow night at Mohegan Sun is
2: Lainey Wilson.

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1: Reavers Trivia.
0: Red Clay Strays, Mohegan Sun. Who's this?
1: This is Joe.
0: Joe, all right, do you want to get him wrong or right here on Reavers Trivia?
2: Well, today we're doing it wrong.
0: Wrong. Get all the questions wrong. Let's start the clock up here. Question number one, what is the most popular thing they sell at Walmart?
2: Employees,
0: okay. What's the only U.S. state that mines diamonds?
2: Bosnia.
0: What state do they make Pez candies?
2: Mexico.
0: What state has the most lighthouses?
2: Colorado.
0: What NFL player has the most career touchdowns?
2: Wayne Gretzky.
0: Got them all wrong.
1: And it really got them wrong. Nicely done.
0: Yeah. All right, congratulations.
1: It took some little bit of energy.
0: I wanted to
1: say the truth. You wanted to say it.
0: Probably knew the answers.
1: He probably did. He's a smart guy.
0: Bananas.
2: Maybe not.
0: Bananas is the most sold item at Walmart. Is bananas.
1: I didn't know that.
0: And they make Pez in Connecticut.
1: I knew that.
0: Okay. All right, congratulations. You're going to go see the Red Clay Strays when they come to Mohegan Sun on March 18th. How do you spell country?
2: W-C-T-Y.
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6: Good morning, everybody. Our recent warming trend peaked yesterday, but behind a cold front, we're not dramatically cooler to end the work week, just closer to normal for mid-October. Also, the dry stretch continues at least through the start of the weekend. Tomorrow, the weather looks great as it will be dry, clear, and cool with a calm wind. Sunday is the focus of our next big thing as we turn cloudier and eventually wet as showers become likely, connected to what will be the remnants of Isaias. With the earlier arrival of showers Sunday, Monday has trended drier. Also, beyond the holiday weekend, the outlook is dry, bright, and seasonable. In the First Alert Forecast Center at Channel 3, I'm meteorologist Scott Haney, wishing you all a great, safe, and healthy weekend.

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1: Happy birthday!
0: It's your turn.
2: Happy birthday. Oh, give me the eye. I'm so adorable sometimes. Megan Maroney's birthday is, she's 29. Scotty McCurry is 33. Oh, your favorite, Tony
0: Shalhoub.
2: Shalhoub, 73. I know that you knew the correct pronunciation. Sharon Osbourne is 74. And Jackson Brown, the rocker, is 78.
0: Okay.
2: Okay.
0: All right. We got enough birthdays.
2: Oh, John O'Hurley is 72.
0: But, what? But if you call and you want it, you get it on the list at the last second, we can probably sneak in or text us even better.
2: Yeah, text us.
0: 860-886-1515. But don't wait till the last second to text us either, though.
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0: 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Time's a ticking. Justin Moore. Birthday's okay. Adam Vaines is 43 in Thompson. Randolph Grimes. Giselle Komorowski.
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0: 72 in Oakdale.
1: GQ5.
0: Samuel Burton, 82 in Valentown. Brenda Weaver Kingsley. Shay Lauren.
1: Oh, my bell. Sorry, Shay.
0: Kathy Burdick, 47 in Lisbon. Jimmy Malisky is 46. Tamara Bob Spies.
1: Longy Bees.
0: Is 80 in Montville.
1: Ooh, ouch.
0: Sunday, Vanessa Lemonath.
1: Lemonath?
0: Lemonath. 29.
1: Lemonath. Again, Vanessa? Uh-huh. Gee.
0: Takia Holden.
1: She is in Florida.
2: Okay. So brewed up.
0: Mm-hmm. Do-do-do.
1: Happy birthday to you. Oh, Vanessa. Turns 29 on Sunday.
0: Lemonath. Ice cream cake from Cow Licks Cream.
1: Eat it all to yourself. You're 29. Mm-hmm. Again.
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0: 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Imagine what your band could do with $5,000 if you won that.
1: Boy, oh boy, you could do a lot.
0: Get a beat-up old van to help you travel around.
1: Maybe get it wrapped.
0: Get it wrapped. You could get matching costumes that you could wear on stage. You could do that. Look better.
1: That sounds adorable.
0: You could look better for your gigs and stuff. You can get
1: you gotta match.
0: A new amp. You know,
1: a new or a guitar.
0: Yeah, I'll just imagine.
1: Yeah,
0: all the great stuff you can get with $5,000 if you won. Locals Live is
1: Put yourself out there. What do you got to lose?
0: Yeah. 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Get the deets.
1: The deets. 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
0: at WCTY.com. That's where it's at. Yeah. And be on the stage at the Wolf Den. October 18th is the deadline for you to get your resume to us. There. Jake Owen and Barefoot Blue Jean Night on WCTY.

0: 97.7 WCTY, Jake Owen on a barefoot blue jean night. Well, sign another guy up for a Waterford Speed Bowl, or maybe he had to go to the bathroom. I don't know what he was doing here, but a 19-year-old Groton man driving 147 miles an hour.
1: 147, that's faster than the last guy.
0: This guy was on 395 on Wednesday night when he was pulled over.
1: Unbelievable.
0: Going 147 miles an hour. Orlando Perez.
1: Mr. Perez, what are you thinking?
0: Pulled over by a trooper, arrested for reckless driving, released on a $1,000 bond, scheduled to appear in Danielson Superior Court October 21. He was driving his BMW M3, 147 miles an hour.
1: Aren't you fancy-smancy, Mr. Speedster guy?
0: Probably his parents are going to take his Beamer away from him now after that. Do you think it was going to the bathroom? Is that what it was? You think that's what he probably...
1: We all have to go to the bathroom.
0: Yeah.
1: Who hasn't pushed the hammer down and you got to go?
0: Oh, that's two now. 2 in 2 days we have, yeah.

0: 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Luke Bryan, Mad About Adrian Nunez. Don't forget about that. It's coming up at the Wolf Den of Mohegan Sun.
1: Oh, boy. We got quite a group of people going already.
0: Oh, do we?
1: We do. Why? Do you want somebody else?
0: I don't know if I can squeeze them in. You never know.
1: You never know.
0: Well, we're looking forward to that. It's going to be on a Saturday night for the first time. We have never had it on a Saturday night.
1: Out on a Saturday.
0: Keep listening. 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Sign up there for your chance to win some tickets.
1: And tell Vanessa, I'm not a scammer. Vanessa, I'm not a scammer.

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1: Okay.
0: Okay. All right.
1: Thanks for asking.
0: Caller 10, 860-886-1515. We got Candy Blank today. Just match anybody on a Facebook page.
1: As funny as I did Candy Blank where you were gone. It was very good.
0: Oh, well, okay.
1: You
0: can
1: I think
0: do it twice.
1: Good,
0: yeah, we can do
1: it
0: twice. Yeah.
1: I think that this is probably the third or fourth
0: attention.
1: Time.
0: I should pay attention. I should listen when...
1: No, you shouldn't. I play a lot of music.
0: Here's Thomas Red Riley Green. Get sausage with your trip to the...
1: What?

0: 97.7 WCTY. Half of money. All right. We got, what do we got, Dark Manor? Is that what's going on here? Dark Manor, we're going to send you out to Connecticut's number one scariest haunted house, now open every weekend. Dark Manor, home of the ghastly entities that haunt their grounds, with more thrills and chills. And you also get Bob's Italian Sausages.
1: Mmm, they're baked, too. Yeah.
0: They are?
1: Yeah, remember, weren't you there for lunch?
0: Oh, yeah. Of course I was. Kidding me?
1: Oh, you brought the wife, I remember. Everybody came. Yeah, it was a nice day.
0: Yeah.
1: We got Scott here from Jude City.
0: Candy Blink, what you got there for us?
2: Candy Striper.
1: Candy Striper. Striper.
0: Who said Candy Striper here? Oh.
1: What?
0: Jen Kelly said Candy Striper.
1: Good job,
0: Robert
1: Jen.
0: Tetro, yeah, very popular answer there. Candy Man, Candy Store, Candy Apples, Candy Cane.
1: I said Candy Land.
0: Candy Land. Yeah, the people people like to play that Candy Crush.
1: Candy Crush.
0: Yeah, they like that. So, all right.
1: No.
0: Candy corn, of course, people will eat that, don't they?
1: Yes, candy corn is yummy.
0: They love that. Oh, yeah. All right, congratulations. Enjoyed getting
1: it. See, there you go, Scott.
0: Yeah, he said
1: I'm going to lose you.
0: We're going to lose it. But
1: Scott.
0: He's going to get scared out at the Dark Manor.
1: Yeah.

0: 97.7 WCTY, Kenny Chesney, number one song for him. Not another number one song for Kenny Chesney.
1: Not another one. He can't hardly keep count. So
0: right,
1: many.
0: I know, yeah. Senior Center pickup lines. We're getting help from our listeners here.
1: They got some good ones.
0: They do. I know, yeah. Molly Phillips Holloway, she says, you know I can't get pregnant anymore, right? That's a good pickup line at the Senior Center.
1: Holloway!
0: Stephen Gardner says, excuse me while I slip into something orthopedic. Kayla Lambert says, are you arthritis because you make me weak in the knees and you keep me up all night? Those are some good pickup lines at these.
1: Excellent pickup lines for you seniors out there.
0: Hey, have you ever had a lap dance in a wheelchair before?
1: Ay, ay, ay.
0: Excuse me, make like a compression sock and give me a squeeze. Hey, would you like to come by and see my medicine cabinet? Do you have an oxygen tank? Because you just took my breath away. And do you come here often? If so, because can you tell me where I am?
1: That was my favorite.
0: Senior Center.
1: What I come in this room for?
0: And when do they serve the chicken parm out here
1: chicken parm!
0: At the Rose City Senior Center?
1: You know it's
0: please.
1: Fish Tech Day, right?
0: Yeah.
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18: Good morning, everybody. Our recent warming trend peaked yesterday, but behind a cold front, we're not dramatically cooler to end the work week, just closer to normal for mid-October. Also, the dry stretch continues at least through the start of the weekend. Tomorrow, the weather looks great as it will be dry, clear, and cool with a calm wind. Sunday is the focus of our next big thing as we turn cloudier and eventually wet as showers become likely, connected to what will be the remnants of Isaias. With the earlier arrival of showers Sunday, Monday has trended drier. Also, beyond the holiday weekend, the outlook is dry, bright, and seasonable. In the First Alert Forecast Center at Channel 3, I'm meteorologist Scott Haney, wishing you all a great, safe, and healthy weekend.

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1: It is a holiday. It was ice cream sandwich day the other day.
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0: 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Kane Brown, I Can Feel It. Well, Christmas shopping starting up, and
1: you're
0: going to be buying toys for the grandkids.
1: toys. I wish.
0: The popular, every year there's a popular toy that you can't get. That you'll be
1: tell me which one it is. I'll buy it right now.
0: Staking out stores trying to get. It's called Butt Face is the toy of the year this year.
1: I'm sorry, what?
0: It's a squishy doll type thing called Chester Cheeks. And tweens love it because it looks like a butt and it makes fart sounds. And they love that. That tweens do.
1: So that's not very good for you, the chemicals in the stuff.
0: There's a chance that the highly coveted toy will you'll be frantically trying to track down this holiday season is Butt Face. There. It's a squishy toy.
1: I heard it.
0: Yeah, you heard
1: and
0: it.
1: And if you are purchasing one, then you are a Butt Face.
0: He has hands, feet, a tuft of hair on top of his head, mostly a face, but he's wearing undies or shorts at the waist. And he's also wearing headphones for some reason, too.
1: Headphones?
0: And the kids love them, so make sure you find one and get one for your kids before they're all gone. They're Butt Face this year.
1: I heard you. It's like seeing the radio.

0: 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Megan Maroney's birthday is today.
1: She's 29.
0: And tickets go on sale today for two shows that she's doing, December 5th and 6th. Mm-hmm. And you can still win them.
1: It's still for grabs? Okay.
0: Type M-E-G-A-N, mm-hmm. and text it to 860-886-1515.
1: So many different ways to spell Megan, but this is the one we're looking for.
0: Yes, please.
1: The way she spells her name.
0: Text to win here at WCTY. A pair of tickets. See Megan Maroney in concert at Mohegan Sun. Big shows. Wear blue, wear green.
1: Depending on what they wear.
0: Keith Urban and Days Go By. Just don't wear Tennessee orange.
1: Oh, no.

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0: 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Demographic always got something going on, usually the Guard Arts Center,
1: and usually
0: going to see the Machine there tonight. Tomorrow is Elktoberfest, the Willamette Elk, Steve Gardner, big elk. He's a big elk, you know that.
1: Huge.
0: Raylene, Middle of the Vines Vineyard Tours is going to be happening tomorrow, and she's got that to do. Jesse's got his son is coming to see him up there in Maine. So
1: I remember his son.
0: He's going to be lobstering with his son, and his parents are coming up for a visit, too. So
1: working up there with his hands and catching stuff and eating good food.
0: High school football. We got a lot of high school. That's what my wife is doing tonight. She's going to be running the concession stands up there.
1: At the tech school?
0: Yeah, at the tech school. Let's see. Friday, fish fry at the Polish Club in New London. Richard Bird is that. Dirt biking. Neil Snell is doing some dirt biking. Let's see. Where's Cheryl Jolly's got a Halloween party. Griswold Nutrition Halloween party is going to be on Sunday at Griswold Nutrition. So. Mm. If you want to see what things are available and fun to do, Kids Fun Fest for the Norwich Little League is going on at the Otterbound Avenue in Norwich. I see a lot of, whenever I drive by there on my way home, I always see a lot of kids playing Little League out there.
1: I think that's great fun, isn't it?
0: Go to our Facebook page, see what's happening there. Here's Tyler Hubbard, 5'9".

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1: What?
0: I guess our plans are Mohegan Sun celebrating the 30th anniversary. Big doings going on there.
1: Night.
0: Yeah, Lainey Wilson tomorrow night. And then the cocktail party afterwards.
1: For those of us who could stay awake.
0: If we can manage to stay awake for that, it starts at 10 o'clock. We'll do our best. Yeah. Mm-hmm. We'll try.
1: I don't know.
0: Take an energy drink or something like that, maybe.
1: Energy drink?
0: I don't know. What do you do? How do you do it? You got to do it.
1: I
0: got to manage.
1: I drink coffee. Do you see my thermos? It gets bigger and bigger every week. More coffee.
0: Happy weekend, everybody. And we'll see you on. We'll see you tonight at. Tomorrow night.
1: At
0: Mohegan Sun.
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WCTY, Channel 3 First Alert Weather Center says sunshine today, but not as warm as yesterday. High 68. Channel 3 First Alert Weather Center. 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

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We got tickets for the Dark Manor Haunted House, voted scariest haunted house of all Connecticut. It's true. And we've got your tickets. 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

97.7 WCTY, What He'll Never Have. That's Dylan Scott. Megan Maroney's coming to Mohegan Sun for two shows, December 5th and 6th. And if you'd like to win those tickets, you can text to Megan. That's M-E-G-A-N. That's M-E-G-A-N. There's a lot of different ways to spell Megan. To 860-886-1515. 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

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Good morning. Happy Friday. I'm Angie. Happy birthday, Scotty McCreary. He turned 33 today.

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And now it's Kenny Chesney back out there playing stadiums starting April 24th.

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Now it's Max McNown. Love.

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That song is up for CMA Award next month. I'm Angie on this Friday workday with Keith.

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Kenny Chesney, 97.7 WCTY. Carrie On is his latest hit. It's from his latest album, Silver Sands Marina, that debuted at number 7 on the Billboard 200 chart. His 17th top 10 on that chart. Now, John Party.

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97.7 WCTY. Here's Lainey Wilson featuring John Mayer. John plays Mohican Sun Arena tonight. Lainey is there tomorrow night. This is Phone, Keys, Wallet.

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sitting at home, no. Bet you think that I'm all alone, no. 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

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I'm Angie in the Midday with Lady A, scheduled to begin this winter night's tour on December 10th.

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Norwich, Groton, New London is mad about Adrian Nunez. 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

Zach, John, King, get to drinking on 97.7 WCTY. Good afternoon. It's Friday. I'm Angie, heading toward the weekend with Luke Bryan. He plays two makeup shows in Washington State this weekend.

was storming, I was falling fast through the Nurnhardt. Gordon like a dirt road, Daytona in my heart. And we ain't even got to the best part. We didn't have a towel, didn't have dry clothes. She was smiling and saying, hold me, I'm cold. 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And the radio won't even let me tell you the rest.

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I'm Angie. 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

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I'm Angie. Enjoy your weekend. A long one for some of you. Sarah Spencer is up at 3 for the Friday drive home. Now it's Josh Ross. Take care.

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Megan Maroney going to be at Mohegan Sun December 5th and 6th. 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

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It's Back in the Saddle. 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

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It's Kenny Chesney. Gonna live a little on a Friday night, 97.7 WCTY.

0: Chesney, he certainly is this week. His song Carry On is his 100th career charting entry on Billboard's Hot Country Songs chart. And we are looking for the next Kenny Chesney. Could be you. 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

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Some people are freaking out over this video for Lainey Wilson and this song, Funky's Wallet and You. It shows her with her head separated from her body. I think it's just done tongue-in-cheek. It's kind of cute. WCTY.

0: 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Every Wednesday is positively exciting with Wolf Wednesday. 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

Kenny Chesney's 100th career charting entry right there. Carry on for him. Sarah Spencer taking you home. It's 23. 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

0: 97.7 WCTY once again joining forces with Mohegan Sun and Mad for a night of country music. Adrian Nunez, Music Nashville's Adrian Nunez, hosting our annual event to raise money and awareness for Mad. Special thanks to Comics Roadhouse, Mothers Against Drunk Driving, and Mohegan Sun. 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It's Mad about Adrian Nunez. Next week, I'm sure Jimmy and Shelly will have some tickets for you to get in, especially with the pre-show party at Comics Roadhouse. 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

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Do not miss Jimmy and Shelley next week. They're going to have a chance for you to win your way in to see the Red Clay Strays with special guests Avery Anna at Mohican Sun. They're performing Thursday, March 18th.

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97.7 WCTY with Hardy, Eric Church, Morgan Wallen, and Tim McGraw. All stars on that song. We've got Kane Brown coming up and Luke Bryan. My name is Dave Elder. Welcome to the weekend. A beautiful fall evening. Great night to have a drink on the patio and crank up some WCTY on your smart speaker. Here's Thomas Rhett. Hey, girl.

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You know, you probably won't like the way you feel after that Bowling Alley hot dog, but you will like how you feel with Eastern Connecticut's country. 97.7 WCTY. 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

0: Go Flats in summer nights, 97.7. The Windy City. We're enjoying those fall nights with temperatures in the 50s and mid-40s by morning time. Oh, man. And you know, it's International Beer and Pizza Day. Always a great, good day for pizza and beer, especially on a Friday night. Maybe you got that fire table going on the back deck, or maybe a little fire out in the backyard. So pretty cool stuff, right? And we got the music soundtrack for your Friday fall evening with Jelly Roll coming up. Darius Rucker, Ella Langley, and Jake Owen. And I want to let you know we're partnering once again with Mohegan Sun for our annual Locals Live competition. 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

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It's open, a dark manor haunted house. 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

0: Luke Combs of Rethink Some Things, 97.7 WCTY. A huge icon of the sports world passed away today. Larger-than-life football coach Mike Ditka, who redefined the tight end position, later coached the Bears to their only Super Bowl championship, died at the age of 86. Dub Bears, it's so sad because he was part of my childhood growing up, and I remember that Bears and Patriots Super Bowl with the refrigerator pairing and everything. So he won that Super Bowl 20 and dominated. What a team that was. On the way, Neil McCoy with Wink on this Flashback Friday. Also, Hardy with Lainey Wilson, who's going to be at Mohegan Sun tomorrow with Wait in the Truck, and FGL coming up.
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Norwich, Groton, New London is mad about Adrian Nunez. 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